0: if summer had a sponsor here in 2026, who would be your sponsor, Jade?
1: Oh, God. Why is Bojangles, like, right at the top of my mind? It would absolutely be DoorDash. I need to step my SPF game up after you told us we need to take care of our skin. So, yeah, I'm going to say SPF 50 and my couch. Who is your 2026 summer sponsor? Summer of 2026 brought to you by who?
0: I love Bojangles, by the way. Love me some Bojangles.
1: It's always Bo time.
0: Yes, that's right. Bo Biscuit. My sponsor would be meat. All the meats, from steak to burgers to hot dogs. It would also be sponsored by my Whataburger pool floats. Just laying in the pool, eating meat.
1: First of all, hilarious, but I mean, true, coming from the grill master. I want one of those giant pool floats, so I'm going to go find, I need to go to Costco or something. I'm sure they've got some bomb ones there. Nightly with Jaden Tyler on 98.3 The Vibe.
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0: It's Nightly with Jade and Tyler, and this is where the party is at all weekend. In honor of the World Cup kicking off, Tyler, if you had to win a World Cup match and you could build a starting lineup of entirely celebrities, I want to know who you're taking.
1: As much as I dislike him as a sports fan, LeBron James, I feel like he's built for that. The stamina, he'd be my captain for sure. Or my goalie. You know, I would probably go with The Weeknd. He seems very versatile. He's got a lot of

0: different things about him.
1: I'm crying. Yeah, I guess in another lifetime, he could have been like a soccer player. He definitely got that cultural vibe. But who's a badass chick you'd recruit for your team? Who's going to growl at us with war paint on? Who's going to get down and dirty, no acrylics?
0: Rihanna.
1: Ooh, I like that. I like that. You know, I don't know why Chapel Roan is coming to my head with some real fierce eyes. Like, I would not want to see her as my opponent on the other side of the line, because I just feel like, you see how she treats Parazzi. Can you imagine how she would treat us in a game?
0: I could see her throwing bows for sure.
1: Your music, your vibe.
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22: From the 98.3 The Vibe Weather Center, this is Des Moines' most accurate forecast.
23: Mainly clear tonight with lows around 62. South winds 5 to 10 miles per hour. Chance for storms tomorrow, 81. Partly cloudy skies tomorrow night. Chance of thunderstorms, 54. Daytime highs approaching 72. Sunday, under clear skies, 78. Monday. I'm weatherology meteorologist Paul Trombley. Right now, 81.
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1: All right, Tyler, so imagine you get dropped anywhere in the world tomorrow for a World Cup experience. One destination only with no practical thinking. Where are you going? Is it going to be London, Rio, Tokyo, Madrid, or Mexico City?
0: You know, we were talking about this earlier in the week about the Premier League soccer in Europe, how they're a bunch of maniacs, like their fans are just absolutely insane. Like they light flares in the crowd. They do chants. So I would probably either go to England or France because I've never been, and I think that would be a cool venue.
1: Funny thing is, remember yesterday when you were talking about all of the different people that have been moving across the country here visiting us and how they're freaking out about the food that we have, the drinks that we have, and it's hilarious to us as Americans. Well, I guess another group of people had gone to an American football game, like a Fly Red and Auburn game, and they were freaking out. They're like, American football is so beautiful. But I'm like, I think we're more shook by the way they act at soccer games, because you might die.

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0: You know, I'm afraid for New York City this weekend, Jade. DJ Baby Drew in the mix. It is Nightly with Jade and Tyler. And the NBA Finals, I'm locked in. On Thursday, the Knicks came back. Biggest deficit in NBA Finals history. It's like 29 points, and they won. So they're up 3-1. Game 5 will be in San Antonio on Saturday night. And if the Knicks win, then they win the championship. New York City is going to be in flames. It's going to burn to the ground.
1: I literally am scared of New Yorkers. I love the passion, but it's the fact that whether they win or lose, somebody's getting beat in the streets. Like, put on the wrong jersey around them, folks, and find out.
0: And it's so crazy. Like they're out of their minds. Like, they were, like, digging up bushes in Central Park and, like, throwing them at people. What? And, like, taking down the street signs. Like, it's absolutely nuts. And I think so far the MVP for me is Jalen Brunson, who is just an all-around, seems like a great guy. So I'm rooting for the Knicks. I'm not rooting for New York City to burn to the ground, but if it does, help us all.
1: What's up, Des Moines?
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0: We are live in the mix with DJ Baby Drew, kicking off the weekend. It's Nightly with Jade and Tyler. And as more people are checking their PTO and catching flights for summer vacation, I've got to know your biggest red flags for summer. Speakerphone calls in public, playing music off of your Bluetooth on a hiking trail. What is something that just irritates your soul that you're like, every time I go to the airport, every time I go to the beach, it's always somebody doing blank.
1: I'm all about a party. I love a party. Like, let's do shots. Let's have fun. But if you have a party and you bring a speaker and you're the DJ for the entire pool, I'm not fly with that. I feel like if you are going to bring the speaker, have it at a low volume so it's not like annoying. I'm headphoned in at the pool. That's just my style. But I don't want to hear your playlist just so loud where I can't even think.
0: Oh, man. You would not want a vacation with my boyfriend because as the DJ, he feels like he is the vibe curator anywhere and everywhere we go. He is the speaker blaster on the beach. Yes, he does have really great vibes, though. I'll give him that. But it actually makes me nervous because I'm always an anxious person anyway. I don't like to bother people in their personal spaces. So I'm like, babe, turn that down. He's like, they love it. My number one red flag op for summer 2026 is people that go out to the resort pool at 6 a.m. and already start reserving beach chairs. Get out of here. Nightly with Jade and Tyler on 98.3 The Vibe.
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5: Tyler, I freaking love summer, but there's one thing I forget until it happens every year, and that is the fruit flies that come with the heat. I don't even know where they're coming from. It's as if there's a nest stuck at the bottom of my kitchen sink, and it doesn't matter how much vinegar and how many little traps we put up, it just keep coming back. And I'm just like, does that happen to you in the summertime where you're like, God, gotta get these out? We just like bought this, one of those electronic zappers, because it's that serious.
6: Yeah, I've had that happen at my apartment complex, and I called them over, and they called over pest control, and the guy had some, like, he made it in his basement type of concoction, and it killed them all. It worked.
5: You know what? I'm going to look on Reddit to see what they got, because I'm sure somebody got a recipe. I need that. For just

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0: It is Nightly with Jade and Tyler. Jade, are you a thrill seeker? Do you like a roller coaster?
1: Live for them. I love a roller coaster. I need to go to Six Flags this summer, matter of fact.
0: You might want to tag along with this guy because a boyfriend wants to delay a pregnancy so his girl can ride roller coasters with him.
1: Wait a minute. Something a little eerie and dark about that. Wow.
0: Yeah, woman says she and her boyfriend are talking about having kids, but he wants to delay the pregnancy after going to an amusement park so they can ride roller coasters together this summer.
1: Somebody is telling that to his girlfriend right now. Like, you know what? That's a great idea. I'm going to use that one. Wow.
0: She adds that they're planning to go because they shared a special moment there years ago and both felt it would be meaningful to go, but she's not cool with pausing their attempts to conceive just so she's available to ride roller coasters with them.
1: I can understand where she's coming from because it's like, be so for real, babe. Are we being really serious about this? But at the same time, may not be that fun to be pregnant and big in the summer. So he might kind of be looking out for you.
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10: 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It appears by its own numbers, the U.S. government seems insolvent. It's reported that the Treasury shows about $6 trillion in assets and over $47 trillion in liabilities. 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
10: Lows dip down to about 62 tonight under mainly clear skies. Winds out of the south, 5 to 10 miles per hour. Sunshine mixed with clouds at times tomorrow. Chance of thunderstorms. High temperatures reach up to 81. Partly cloudy skies tomorrow night. Chance of thunderstorms. Lows level off around 54. I'm weatherology meteorologist Paul Trombley. Right now, it's 79 degrees.
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0: It's Nightly with Jade and Tyler. Do you ever have expectations, Ty, for a girl to be able to know how to grill? Like, would you be impressed? Like, damn, she knows her way around that green egg.
1: You know, I'm all about equal rights with men and women, but I'm an alpha about grilling, so I'm gonna do that, and she can make the sides. How about that?
0: I'm crying. Wait, is there a difference between grilling and barbecuing? Because aren't they the same thing?
1: Well, no, actually, they're not. Grilling is typically cooking directly over a heat source at a relatively high heat, like 350 degrees. Barbecuing is somewhat the opposite. It's like cooking at 250 degrees for a less long period of time, usually like 2 hours.
0: Wait a minute. I didn't even know there was a difference. So we have to watch our word selection. Grilling, are you grilling or are you barbecuing? I never knew. I thought the difference was sauce.
1: Yeah, no, because like if you're going to smoke something, like smoke a pig or, you know, smoke some brisket, that's barbecue.
0: I love brisket. Ooh.

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0: so happy. Was it this year or last year McDonald's finally brought back their Monopoly game?
1: I don't remember, but I do remember that was a big deal. Like, you peel your cup and there's prizes and stuff?
0: Yes, and everybody was trying to, like, to win, like, the most expensive, like, millions of dollars or, like, a brand new car. But, yeah, they made, like, 7,000 park places, but only, like, one boardwalk, so, like, you can never win.
1: Of course.
0: So, I saw this. This is interesting to me. I thought everybody did this. 5% of adults have never played Monopoly.
1: Hate to admit, I'm in that small select group. I know we had it growing up, and I'm sure we played, but I think I just actually used to take the Monopoly money out the box and just, like, play with that money. I don't even think I used the board.
0: You know, I'm not shocked you didn't play Monopoly, Jade. I'm not shocked. The younger generations are more likely to say that they loved board games, and they're more likely to play some of the newer games you see out there on the shelves, like Wingspan, Ticket to Ride, Catan. You know, I'm old school. I like the Scrabble and the Yahtzee and the Candyland.
1: Ooh, Candyland! Oh, God, I can't say childhood crack. That sounds insane. But it was just so dreamy. Like, you opened up that board and you felt like you were in the freaking game. You know what I mean? Childhood, the mind of a child is so powerful. I love that. One of my favorite games to play now is Sequence. Have you ever heard of Sequence?
0: I have not.
1: Oh, my God. You and your girl, y'all can play alone or you can play with, like, a ton of people. It's bomb. Sequence. Grab it next time you're at a Target or Walmart. It's a blast.

0: It's Nightly with Jade and Tyler. Last week, we were talking about Dua Lipa and Callum, her fiance turned husband, tying the knot in Sicily. First, they got married at Town Hall, which was super cool. Those pictures were beautiful. And then they did their big one with the entire family. But, you know, Italy's a small place as far as like the streets go and navigating around. It's not, they don't have roads like we do. So they shut down like a lot of the residential areas and people were protesting, Tyler, same way that they did for Jeff Bezos' wedding. So after that, Dua Lipa, with the heart that she does have, and obviously she doesn't want any bad rap of her name in the public, they gifted all of those residents $5,000 after shutting those streets down for 3 days. My question to you is, would you be okay with $5,000 if you got stuck in the house for 3 days? Like, if a celebrity shut down your neighborhood for their wedding, are you okay with that, first of all, or are you annoyed? And would you take compensation? Would you be happy with it?
1: Yeah, sure, why not? You know, it's $5,000. Could it be worse? They could not have any compensation, you know?
0: Tyler, that's my dream. Getting stuck at having to stay at the house and get paid. My dream.
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1: It's Jade and Tyler with 98.3 The Vibe.
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5: So happy it's the weekend. It's Nightly with Jaden Tyler. Drinks should be had this weekend. Enjoy the summer. Get outside. Jade, your favorite cocktail?
6: Ooh, Tyler, can you believe I used to be a Hennessy girl? Wow. But I love me a tequila tie. Anything with tequila in it, I'm going to be so happy. I'm going to have my arm around you in 5 seconds. Somebody, I love you. This could be the best summer ever. That's what cocktail I'm going to be drinking on this summer. What about you? What are you sipping poolside?
5: You know, I'm not embarrassed to say it. I like the fruity drinks. You know, I like a Cosmo or I like a strawberry daiquiri, you know?
6: Yeah, I like them too. They're cute and they taste good.
5: Coming from Good Spirits, like you said, you like tequila. They say what your cocktail says about you. If you're a margarita lover, you're sociable and thirsty for adventure.
6: I'll take it.

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0: we're talking about our favorite cocktails for the summertime. It's Nightly with Jade and Tyler, but how about your favorite beer? Jade, do you have a favorite beer? Do you like beer at all?
1: Ooh, Tyler, I love me a beer because, you know, I'm a soda girl and I feel like beer is a brewski soda. I love Blue Moon with an orange slice. I love Corona. That's about it. But I will drink any beer as long as it's cold. What about you? What can are you grabbing?
0: I don't discriminate. I'll have a Busch Light any day.
1: Not mad at it.
0: Speaking of beer, if you plan on drinking some this weekend, you're going to attract mosquitoes. Did you know that, Jade?
1: Wait a minute. What do you mean?
0: French researchers served men either 3 cans of beer or 3 basically cans of water. The scientists then exposed the men to mosquitoes and found that the skeeters were 30% more attracted to the beer drinkers.
1: This is interesting. It's funny because you and I had a conversation last week about bug spray, which was crazy because that we found out certain bug sprays are attracting the bugs to you, which is wild work. But now we got to worry about the beer that we're having around the fire pit. It's a lot of things we got to look out for this summer.
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10: Lows dip down to about 62 tonight under mainly clear skies. Winds out of the south, 5 to 10 miles per hour. Sunshine mixed with clouds at times tomorrow. Chance of thunderstorms. High temperatures reach up to 81. Partly cloudy skies tomorrow night. Chance of thunderstorms. Lows level off around 54. I'm weatherology meteorologist Paul Trombley. Currently 75.

0: It's Nightly with Jade and Tyler. And as more people and visitors come into the city, I'm seeing so many beautiful flags. I'm seeing so many beautiful jerseys. And I'm like, Tyler, I want to act like I know what's going on. What do I need to know?
1: So, yeah, we are we're in it. The World Cup officially underway. So ESPN ranked the top 15 teams. How about the top 10, Jade?
0: Yeah, at least put me on so I know, like, who the real stars of this whole thing are.
1: In at number 9 is Morocco. They're my betting favorites because they were, I'll tell you this, Jade, they were plus 4,000 in the betting app. So I put a $25 bet, which would win me $1,000 if Morocco won.
0: I got my fingers crossed for you on that.
1: The top 3, or let's do top 4. England, number 4. Argentina, number 3. France, number 2. And Spain in at number 1.
0: Who's the most famous player from the Spain team?
1: Good question. Don't know. But I do know, is it Ronaldo? What team? No, he plays for Portugal. And Lionel Messi, he plays for Argentina. Those are the two biggest soccer stars.
0: Yeah, I know Messi, and that's about it.

0: It's Nightly with Jade and Tyler. And T, I'm not going to lie. I'm like, I need to look up the shop that Taylor got her cute Stevie Nicks t-shirt on because I love that. She's like, look, I know people are, I'm Taylor Swift. Of course, people are going to comment on anything I say, but I'm going to have fun. Doesn't matter if I'm a hardcore Knicks fan or not. You see the T, it's cute.
1: Yeah, she was just at the NBA Finals. And then this upcoming football season, of course, she'll be officially married to Chiefs tight end Travis Kelce. And, you know, we're going to be seeing her on the TV and in the stands and in the suite. And speaking of the Chiefs, they have a player named Patrick Mahomes. He's their quarterback. And he just signed the very first $500 million contract in the NFL.
0: And isn't he still in, like, his mid-20s?
1: Late 20s. He's still, I mean, he's probably his halfway point of his career.
0: Absolutely insane. So nobody's come close to this before. This is history.
1: Yeah, this deal is worth about $522 million, making it the first NFL deal valued at over $500 million. So, yeah, he made history there. He got paid.
0: Absolutely incredible, and I know his wife is smiling all the way to the store.

0: It is Nightly with Jade and Tyler. Jade, we like a girl's girl, right?
1: Absolutely.
0: Are you a girl's girl?
1: I'm a people's person. Okay. I won't be the DeLulu person that will just like defend all women, because some I won't defend. You know what I mean, G? If the person is right, I'm riding for them. But yeah, I do like a dope girl. I love connecting with a dope girl, for sure.
0: Well, a new study found women tended to feel more jealous of others with very feminine-sounding voices, and that reaction was strongest among taller and slimmer women.
1: Wait a minute. What kind of experimental social project was this? This is kind of crazy.
0: Yeah, researchers in China asked 134 women to listen to recordings of other women saying hi and imagine those women flirting with their partner. The women then rated how jealous they would feel. So
1: this is hilarious. I love a nut study. This is crazy. Who knew that the voice could provoke so much? It would be quite interesting to see the flip side of this. What kind of men's voices would make other men panic about those guys talking to their girls? Do you think it's going to be deep voices? Do you think it's going to be accents?
2: Yeah, what up, girl?
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0: long.
1: It's Nightly with Jade and Tyler, and you did not have to walk or catch a cab today because you finally got your freaking car back.
2: Yeah, after about a week and a half of Ubering and walking to and from the studio, I finally got it back. 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
1: Truly is our safe space, our third space. Did it hit you with a whammy when you got to the cash register and had to ring out? 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And you're like, okay, grabs for wallet, but you're pissed. So how was it?
2: Yeah, $4,000. So I told my girl, the engagement ring is going to need a minute.

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13: A better life with Dr. Sanjay Gupta.
14: People have started using AI for all sorts of things, but I cannot think of an area where the stakes are higher than your health. First of all, I'll tell you this. I know doctors who have cracked some seemingly impossible cases with the help of AI, so it can be a powerful tool. But AI can also hallucinate, provide bad advice, and be just as confident when it does that. If you do decide to plug any personal medical information into one of these chatbots, you should know that while the companies that created them have robust privacy protections in place, they are not bound by HIPAA, like your healthcare provider is. Whatever the advice presented to you, take it with a degree of healthy skepticism. Always get a second opinion. And remember, if you ever experience concerning symptoms, skip the AI consult and head straight to the ER. I'm Dr. Sanjay Gupta, helping you live a better life.
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4: From the 98.3 The Vibe Weather Center, this is Des Moines' most accurate forecast.
16: Lows dip down to about 62 tonight under mainly clear skies. Winds out of the south, 5 to 10 miles per hour. Sunshine mixed with clouds at times tomorrow. Chance of thunderstorms. High temperatures reach up to 81. Partly cloudy skies tomorrow night. Chance of thunderstorms. Lows level off around 54. I'm weatherology meteorologist Paul Trombley. Right now, it's 73 degrees.

0: Chat, am I the only one that now feels like they got to get a bunch of really cool, nice soccer jerseys? History is happening and I want to be a part of it.
1: USA in action, finally getting underway at the World Cup. And back in 1994, the U.S. hosted the World Cup and they currently hold the all-time attendance record, 3.5 million spectators. The 2026 edition will completely destroy that number because the tournament features 40 additional matches and it's being hosted in giant American football stadiums that hold 80,000. So we're going to break all sorts of attendance records this World Cup.

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0: It is Nightly with Jade and Tyler. Jade and I agree where there should be restaurants like adult sections and then there should be family sections, right? Jade, you on board with that?
1: You know how back in the day in the 90s they had those smoking rooms, smoking areas in the restaurant? We need the 21 and up club for sure.
0: So this is interesting. A woman is going viral after refusing to pay for her young son meal at a restaurant because he barely touched it.
1: Ooh. Well, Tyler, this is kind of wild because he might not have eaten it, but you ordered it.
0: That's my thought. I was like, what kind of argument does she have to stand on with this? I guess when the bill arrived, she argued that she shouldn't have to pay for it because it was uneaten. The restaurant disagreed, saying the food had already been prepared and served, so it needed to be paid for.
1: She's absolutely wilding. Lady, you asked the kitchen to make something and they made it. Now you're like, well, since it wasn't touched, throw it away instead and don't charge me. Kind of cuckoo. But you know, my first thought was I always order kids' meals because I love the portions and I'm kind of a light eater, but I hate restaurants that don't let you order kids' portions, like if you're not above 12. Because in my head, it's like, if I want a smaller plate, I want a smaller plate. And if you're going to bring me a double, okay, I guess I'll take home the leftovers. But I've never complained or been like, I didn't eat much. Can you take that back off my bill? Cuckoo.
0: Yeah, you tell that mean restaurant, Jade.

0: It's Nightly with Jade and Tyler. And honestly, after the whole Astroworld incident, I kind of eye roll when I see Travis Scott still bobbing around out and about being a rock star. But the video that hit the internet last week had me so agitated. Actually, I think it was at the F1 races in Monaco. Tyler, is that right?
1: I believe so, yes.
0: Can we talk about Travis Scott and his audacity facing off John Summit in the club?
1: That was at Astroworld in Houston, and that's what he does at his concerts. He, like, wants to incite a riot, you know, gets him going.
0: Textbook definition, rage baiter.
1: Big chip on his shoulder. And yeah, I didn't like that move that he told John Summit to get off the DJ booth and he was going to start performing.
0: I was so irritated by just the thought and seeing the headline that I couldn't watch it because I was like, I'm going to get pissed off. So what actually happened?
1: Well, he was late, Travis, to perform. He was like hours late. So John Summit was like, you know what, I'm going to rock this club, and did it. And then he showed up like 2 hours late and then threw John Summit and all his crew off the stage and then got on the DJ booth and just started screaming into a microphone.
0: How freaking psycho. Travis has kind of like passed his peak. After seeing the documentary, everybody, you know, has felt away. But John Summit is at the top of his game right now. And I'm pretty sure the crowd was not messing with that. They wanted a John Summit set. So not a good look.
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17: A better life with Dr. Sanjay Gupta.
18: Have you ever noticed that you mostly breathe through one nostril at a time? Even when you're not sick, even when your allergies aren't bothering you. The body actually switches the dominant nostril as frequently as every 2 hours while we're awake. That's according to Adam Taylor, an anatomy professor at Lancaster University in the UK. This alternating cycle is automatic. It's regulated subconsciously by the hypothalamus in the brain, he said. Your body does this to give each nostril a chance to rest and repair so they don't get too dried out, which could make it easier for pathogens and inflammation to cause damage. Now, Taylor also said studies suggest the left nostril may be more dominant, and when the right nostril is dominant, the body is in a more alert or even stressed state. Who knew? Pretty fascinating stuff. I'm Dr. Sanjay Gupta, helping you live a better life.
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1: Lows dip down to about 62 tonight under mainly clear skies. Winds out of the south, 5 to 10 miles per hour. Sunshine mixed with clouds at times. Tomorrow, chance of thunderstorms. High temperatures reach up to 81. Partly cloudy skies. Tomorrow night, chance of thunderstorms. Lows level off around 54. I'm weatherology meteorologist Paul Trombley. Currently 70.
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3: From the 98.3 The Vibe Weather Center, this is Des Moines' most accurate forecast.
4: Lows around 62 overnight under clear skies, southerly winds 5 to 10 miles per hour. Chance of thunderstorms Saturday, high of 81, a blend of clouds and sun. Lows level off around 54 Saturday night, chance for storms. Bright sunshine and dry Sunday and Monday, low 70s Sunday, upper 70s by Monday. I'm weatherology meteorologist Paul Frombley. Right now, it's 70 degrees.
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4: Lows around 62 overnight, under clear skies, southerly winds, 5 to 10 miles per hour. Chance of thunderstorms Saturday, high of 81, a blend of clouds and sun. Lows level off around 54, Saturday night, chance for storms. Bright sunshine and dry, Sunday and Monday, low 70s, Sunday, upper 70s by Monday. I'm weatherology meteorologist Paul Trombley. Right now, 69.
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3: From the 98.3 The Vibe Weather Center, this is Des Moines' most accurate forecast.
4: Lows around 62 overnight under clear skies, southerly winds 5 to 10 miles per hour. Chance of thunderstorms Saturday, high of 81, a blend of clouds and sun. Lows level off around 54, Saturday night, chance for storms. Bright sunshine and dry, Sunday and Monday, low 70s, Sunday, upper 70s by Monday. I'm weatherology meteorologist Paul Frombly. Currently 66.
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11: Hey, Max, you look absolutely dashing in that purple tie. 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
1: Lows around 62 overnight, under clear skies, southerly winds, 5 to 10 miles per hour. Chance of thunderstorms Saturday, high of 81, a blend of clouds and sun. Lows level off around 54, Saturday night, chance for storms. Bright sunshine and dry, Sunday and Monday, low 70s, Sunday, upper 70s by Monday. I'm weatherology meteorologist Paul Frombley. Currently 66.
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3: From the 98.3 The Vibe Weather Center, this is Des Moines' most accurate forecast.
4: Lows level off around 62 overnight under clear skies. Winds out of the south, 5 to 10 miles per hour. Sunshine mixed with clouds at times. Saturday, chance of thunderstorms. Daytime highs approaching 82. Partly cloudy skies. Saturday night, chance of thunderstorms. Lows level off around 55. I'm weatherology meteorologist Paul Frombley. Currently, it's 66 degrees.
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4: Chance of thunderstorms today. Otherwise, sunshine mixed with clouds at times. Daytime highs approaching 82. Westerly winds 5 to 10 miles per hour. Partly cloudy skies again tonight. Chance of thunderstorms. Lows dip down to about 55. Ample sunshine expected tomorrow. High temperatures reach up to 73. I'm weatherology meteorologist Paul Frombly. Right now, 65.
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7: Chance of thunderstorms today. Otherwise, sunshine mixed with clouds at times. Daytime highs approaching 82. Westerly winds 5 to 10 miles per hour. Partly cloudy skies again tonight. Chance of thunderstorms. Lows dip down to about 55. Ample sunshine expected tomorrow. High temperatures reach up to 73. I'm weatherology meteorologist Paul Frombly. Right now, it's 64 degrees.
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'Cause I can do it with a broken heart. 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
4: Chance of thunderstorms today. Otherwise, sunshine mixed with clouds at times. Daytime highs approaching 82. Westerly winds 5 to 10 miles per hour. Partly cloudy skies again tonight. Chance of thunderstorms. Lows dip down to about 55. Ample sunshine expected tomorrow. High temperatures reach up to 73. I'm weatherology meteorologist Paul Frombly. Currently, it's 65 degrees.
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6: From the 98.3 The Vibe Weather Center, this is Des Moines' most accurate forecast.
7: Chance of thunderstorms today. Otherwise, sunshine mixed with clouds at times. Daytime highs approaching 82. Northwesterly winds, 5 to 10 miles per hour. Partly cloudy skies tonight. Chance of thunderstorms. Lows level off around 55. High temperatures reach up to 73 tomorrow. Bright sunshine. I'm weatherology meteorologist Paul Trombley. Currently 70.
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3: From the 98.3 The Vibe Weather Center, this is Des Moines' most accurate forecast.
4: Chance of thunderstorms today. Otherwise, cloudy skies with a few peaks of sun. Highs level off around 82. Winds out of the northwest, 5 to 10 miles per hour. Partly cloudy skies tonight. Chance of thunderstorms. Lows level off around 55. High temperatures reach up to 73 tomorrow. Ample sunshine expected. I'm weatherology meteorologist Paul Trombley. Right now, it's 74 degrees.
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0: 98.3 The Vibe, Justin Bieber and Speed Demon. It is Taylor J with you. Caitlin Clark at her Indiana Fever game the other night had something on that everybody wanted. She had those Taylor Swift Eras Tour Kobe's on. And sometimes she will give her shoes to a young fan. Everybody wanted them the other night. She wouldn't give those up, though. I don't blame her at all. Kaylani is coming up. So is Summer.
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4: From the 98.3 The Vibe Weather Center, this is Des Moines' most accurate forecast.
5: Chance of thunderstorms today. Otherwise, cloudy skies with a few peaks of sun. Highs up a lot, around 82. Winds out of the northwest, 5 to 10 miles per hour. Partly cloudy skies tonight. Chance of thunderstorms. Lows level off around 55. High temperatures reach up to 73 tomorrow. Ample sunshine expected. I'm weatherology meteorologist Paul Trombley. Currently 75.
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dancing the night away through East Village. It's one of my favorite weekends of the year. It is Capital City Pride Weekend. Have fun. 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

doing some Father's Day shopping. That's coming up a week from tomorrow. 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

0: 98.3 The Vibe. I knew it. I knew you. That's Taylor Swift's latest from Toy Story 5. She was so busy this week. Did a pop-up little show surrounding Toy Story 5. And then she was inducted into the Songwriters Hall of Fame. She is the youngest person in there. And her future mother-in-law, Donna Kelsey, was there. Keying it up with her mom, Andrea Swift. Steven Spielberg was there taking video of her enjoying herself with Travis. Just a lot of stuff going on for that lady. Harry Styles coming up, so is Olivia Rodrigo.
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1: Chance of thunderstorms
2: today.
1: Otherwise, cloudy skies with a few peaks of sun. Highs level off around 82. Winds out of the northwest, 5 to 10 miles per hour. Partly cloudy skies tonight. Chance of thunderstorms. Lows level off around 55. High temperatures reach up to 73 tomorrow. Ample sunshine expected. I'm Weatherology meteorologist Paul Trombley. Right now, 68.
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Interesting. I wonder what this means. Harry Styles and his reported fiance, Zoe Kravitz, have matching tattoos. She has "Let It Rip" on her back, and then he has "Let It Rip" on his arm. What do they mean? Gotta know. 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

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He got a shout out, Somber did, from Taylor Swift in her acceptance speech, being inducted into the Songwriters Hall of Fame because he had just covered a couple of her tunes, including Cardigan. It's

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4: From the 98.3 The Vibe Weather Center, this is Des Moines' most accurate forecast.
5: Thunderstorms likely this afternoon, otherwise overcast skies. Daytime highs approaching 82. Winds out of the north, 8 to 15 miles per hour. Mainly cloudy skies expected tonight. Chance of thunderstorms. Lows level off around 56. Highs around 73 tomorrow. Bright sunshine expected. I'm weatherology meteorologist Paul Trombley. Right now, 66.
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Lil Nas X had his day in court this week from that underwear arrest, felony charges. 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
1: Hi, it's Gracie Abrams with my new song, Hit the Wall. 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
1: Being on the road definitely influences creative output, I would say. I think there's just this kind of different frequency that your nervous system is operating, you know, on, and it can be really helpful and kind of fuel sometimes, in my experience, like a delirious kind of edge to songwriting, which I've appreciated very much in the past. And it also can be a bit dysregulating, which sometimes means that I don't write music for a couple weeks at a time, and that can feel nerve-wracking in its own way. But I think I try again to just be really present with touring.

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1: Thunderstorms likely this afternoon. Otherwise, overcast skies. Daytime highs approaching 82. Winds out of the north, 8 to 15 miles per hour. Mainly cloudy skies expected tonight. Chance of thunderstorms. Lows level off around 56. Highs around 73 tomorrow. Bright sunshine expected. I'm Weatherology meteorologist Paul Trombley. Right now, it's 70 degrees.
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You know, Harry Styles doing his big residency here. A lot of big artists on tour for the rest of this year, including Doja Cat. Tour not coming here, but starting again on Monday, listen for keywords every hour that could have you pick in a city to see Doja Cat's tour. 98.3 The Vibe.

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drop dead. I think you'd be very excited if you found out that you won a trip to Palm Springs, California for the first ever Dancing with the Stars Con. Some of the celebrities who've been on the show will be there, the dancers. 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

0: 98.3, the vibe, new music from Justin Bieber, Speed Demon. I'm Taylor J. A lot to tell you about Jethro's Barbecue. And you'll listen because it's so good. Like the Emmenecker Challenge for Father's Day, which is a week from tomorrow. You can bring the kids in there. Dad and the kids can take the Emmenecker Challenge. 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Bruno Mars buy request coming up in Miles Smith.
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4: From the 98.3 The Vibe Weather Center, this is Des Moines' most accurate forecast.
5: Storms likely this afternoon. Otherwise, cloudy skies with a few peaks of sun. Highs level off around 82. Northerly winds 8 to 15 miles per hour. Chance for storms tonight. Lows level off around 56. Mainly cloudy skies. Daytime highs approaching 73. Tomorrow, ample sunshine expected. I'm weatherology meteorologist Paul Trombley. Currently, it's 75 degrees.
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'Cause I can do it with a broken heart. 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
4: Storms likely this afternoon. Otherwise, cloudy skies with a few peaks of sun. Highs level off around 82. Northerly winds 8 to 15 miles per hour. Chance for storms tonight. Lows level off around 56. Mainly cloudy skies. Daytime highs approaching 73. Tomorrow, ample sunshine expected. I'm weatherology meteorologist Paul Trombley. Currently, it's 75 degrees.
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7: From the 98.3 The Vibe Weather Center, this is Des Moines' most accurate forecast.
8: Mainly cloudy skies expected tonight with a chance of thunderstorms. Lows dip down to about 56. Northerly winds, 5 to 10 miles per hour. Bright sunshine expected tomorrow. Highs around 73. Lows dip down to about 54. Tomorrow night, mainly clear. Dry Monday and Tuesday under mainly clear skies with highs in the upper 70s. I'm weatherology meteorologist Paul Trombley. Right now, 79.
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4: Mainly cloudy skies expected tonight with a chance of thunderstorms. Lows dip down to about 56. Northerly winds, 5 to 10 miles per hour. Bright sunshine expected tomorrow. Highs around 73. Lows dip down to about 54. Tomorrow night, mainly clear. Dry Monday and Tuesday under mainly clear skies with highs in the upper 70s. I'm weatherology meteorologist Paul Trombley. Currently, it's 77 degrees.
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4: Mainly cloudy skies expected tonight with a chance of thunderstorms. Lows dip down to about 56. Northerly winds, 5 to 10 miles per hour. Bright sunshine expected tomorrow. Highs around 73. Lows dip down to about 54. Tomorrow night, mainly clear. Dry Monday and Tuesday under mainly clear skies with highs in the upper 70s. I'm weatherology meteorologist Paul Trombley. Right now, it's 76 degrees.
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